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Blind Guy Dark. Saturday nights from 7 to 10 for Smells Like Saturday Night. It's 3 hours of old school, new school, and maybe even some middle school alternative tunes. 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
2: Is it camping?
1: It is not, but that's a good guess. For me, camping, roughing it, would be staying in like a 2-star hotel, man.
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1: 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Missing out on the bugs, having to sleep on the hard ground without my Tempur-Pedic bed.
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1: On the show today, I'm asking you to share with me the last thing you fought with a significant other over. 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
0: Cartman will take movie clips and make it sound like the actors and actresses were sucking the helium out of a balloon. 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

0: Kai Dark, Saturday nights from 7 to 10 for Smells Like Saturday Night. 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That's Smells Like Saturday Night with Kai Dark on Rock 105 and 95.5.
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All ass. Whoops. I meant all class. Yeah, we're all class.

They say you can't summon an entire generation with just one sound. We disagree. 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
2: And here we go. Good morning. My name is Cartman. It is finally freaking Friday. Welcome to the show. As we get it started, you would never know by looking up at the sky right now, but man, this morning, the sunrise was absolutely incredible.

what I would call fire in the sky. Just bright, bright oranges, a tinge of pink mixed in. It was, incredible. Absolutely incredible. Let's get the show going. We are going to get to your bizarre files. We'll call that 8 minutes from now on the Real Rock Station. We focus on news of the weird, idiot criminals, things like that. We're going to talk about some long-haired hippies who tried to steal bongs and didn't have much of a plan. That'll be coming up in about 8 minutes. We also will kick off Too Early Trivia here on Real Rock 105 and 95.5. Your chance to win the world-famous Radio High Five. The bragging rights of being Real Rock's smartest listener ever for today. And you'll also get into win. Today, we'll draw a name of all the winners from Too Early Trivia. That person wins a pass, good for up to 4 people to any concert of your choice at the venue in Cadillac. 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
1: 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Weird news. 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
0: Alright, three men in Oklahoma were arrested with two stolen bongs after they burglarized a gas station on Wednesday morning. The dudes were all between 18 and 19 years old. They had really long hair. Kind of that hippie vibe. Allegedly, they used a hammer and smashed windows to get inside. The police were able to track them down just one block away. The police sergeant said, and I quote, "They didn't make it very far. I don't know if they really had a plan put together or not." Now, the bongs were only valued at about $400 apiece. That wouldn't have been a big deal, but the windows they broke are close to $2,000 apiece because they are unique sizes. No one was hurt. All three men charged with second-degree burglary. You gotta love it, right? Three people, zero ideas. That's teamwork.
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4: 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We're kicking off Too Early Trivia, brought to you by The Venue in Cadillac. 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We will draw a winner of our five winners for Too Early Trivia this week a little bit later on this morning. 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Right around 85% of people don't use all of this, even though they pay for it. 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Too Early Trivia, 1-888-955-1051. 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Again, around 85% of people don't use all of this, even though you pay for it. What is it? Call now. 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Too Early Trivia on The Real Rock Station. Here's the latest from Volbeat, Demonic Depression, Cartman in the Morning.

0: 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We are playing Too Early Trivia today, brought to you by The Venue in Cadillac, where Northern Michigan gets loud. Around 85% of people don't use all of this, even though you pay for it. What do you think it is?
1: A gym membership.
0: That is a good guess, but not the correct answer today for Too Early Trivia. I will say, though, with gyms, I get it. Most people get that gym membership, and they are super excited for, like, the first 5 minutes. And then after that, you realize how much you really don't like exercise.

0: Real Rock, who's this? Where are you calling from?
1: This is Griffin. I'm calling from Gaylord.
0: Griffin, we're playing Too Early Trivia today, brought to you by The Venue in Cadillac. Real music, real loud. Around 85% of people don't use all of this, even though you pay for it. What do you think it is?
1: Is it insurance?
0: It is not insurance, but dude, that is a great answer, because let's be honest, most of us pay an arm, a leg for our insurance and then don't cash in on it.

0: We'll have a morning buzz with David Barr in just a moment, but right now we continue with trivia brought to you by The Venue in Cadillac, where Northern Michigan gets loud. Around 85% of people don't use all of this, even though you pay for it. What do you think it is?
1: Gift certificate.
0: Another great guess, but not.

0: Not the correct answer. Gift cards make sense. You know, people have a whole stash of gift cards they were given for one reason or another, probably sitting in a drawer somewhere, just not getting used. Or the opposite, like me, I will use almost every penny off a gift card and then stick it back in a drawer, go to use it later on, and there's only like $1.25 on it, and that ruins the entire day.
1: Cartman in the morning. 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
2: As damage assessments continue to pour in from the spring flooding, preliminary flood damage totaled more than $15 million in Grand Traverse County. Emergency Management Coordinator Greg Bird and Assistant Coordinator Brandon Berry presented the damage totals to county commissioners on Wednesday, cautioning that the assessments are only about 20% complete on the road and infrastructure side. Preliminary residential damage is estimated at $5.3 to $5.4 million. County parks sustained an estimated $2.6 million in damage. The replacement of private galvanized water lines is underway in Traverse City. The project focuses on lines formerly connected to lead and is expected to conclude in the fall of 26. The work will cause noise and dust as well as intermittent lane and sidewalk closures. City officials recommend using alternate routes to avoid delays and ensure safety for workers. Access to all homes and businesses will be maintained throughout the construction. The third annual Traverse City Fashion Week kicks off with the Sustainable Fashion Show at 6 p.m. tonight at Front Row Center. The showcase features 10 local vendors presenting curated collections of vintage, thrifted, and handmade clothing. Attendees are encouraged to dress in their own personal styles for the evening, which includes light appetizers and a cash bar. And the Old Mission Women's Club Charity Barn Sale starts today. The sale takes place at the historic Fowler Barn off Center Road on Old Mission Peninsula. The sale is today until 4 o'clock and Saturday from 9 a.m. to 3 p.m. And that's the Rock 105 and 95.5 Morning Buzz. I'm David Barr.
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2: The Detroit Tigers were swept by the Mets, losing for the third time 9-4 Thursday. Tigers are back at home for three with the Blue Jays this weekend. 6:45 is game time tonight. Tigers received some good news. Pitcher Casey Mize is throwing again. Officials believe he could be off the DL by this weekend. Traverse City Pit Spitters home opener is May 27th against Rockford. NBA Eastern Conference semifinals head back to Cleveland tonight. It's a must-win for the Pistons. Tip-off is 7 o'clock. Grand Rapids Griffins lost game one of their five-game Central Division Finals series with Chicago last night. The final 2-1. Game 2 is Saturday at Van Andel Arena. Puck drop is 7 o'clock. The NFL released the Lions 26th schedule last night. Among the highlights, a Week 2 matchup with the Bills to open the new Highmark Stadium on Thursday Night Football. A Week 10 game in Germany against the Patriots at 9:30 on November 15th. And the Bears will be in Detroit for the annual Thanksgiving Day game. Detroit finishes the regular season at Lambeau Field January 10th. Traverse City Area Public Schools trustees voted unanimously Monday to rename the track and field facilities at TC Central High School after longtime coach John Lober. Lober was Central's head track coach for more than half a century until 2021 when he formally retired. And Michigan deer hunters will be limited to one antler deer per person starting March 1st, 2027, following a vote from the Natural Resources Commission. The goal is to increase the buck-to-doe ratio. The NRC also hopes that hunters will be more selective in choosing what animals to harvest. And that's your Rock 105 and 95.5 Sports. I'm David Barr.
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4: This is Ross Common Roger.
3: All right, we are playing Too Early Trivia for today. Around 85% of people don't use all of this, Roger, even if they pay for it. What is it?
4: Milk.
3: It is not the milk, but I totally get that. People let it sit too long. The last part of it goes bad. The last thing I want to do is drink chunky milk.
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3: Yeah, that's a visual. 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

0: 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The number to play, 1-888-955-1051. 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Good morning. What's your name and where are you calling from?
1: Ginger from Onaway.
0: Ginger, for Too Early Trivia today. Around 85% of people don't use all of this, even though you pay for it. What do you think it is, Ginger?
1: The blow-dry feature in a car wash?
0: It is not the blow-dry feature in a car wash. That is very good guess, though. I have never sat for the full 2 minutes and let it blow-dry my car.
1: Me either.
0: I got places to go, places to be, and I don't have time to get blowed. 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

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Your trivia for today. Right around 85% of people don't use all of this.

0: even though you pay for it. What do you think it is?
1: Piano?
0: It is not the piano. Are you telling me you really believe 85% of people who buy a piano don't use it? They just let it sit there?
1: I don't know.
0: More proof that those with money should not have money.

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0: 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We're playing Too Early Trivia, brought to you by The Venue and Cadillac. 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What do you think it is?
1: TV channels.
0: That's it. You got it. Yeah.
1: Awesome.
0: TV channels is the correct answer. 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So put up your hand. You also now get the bragging rights of being Real Rock smartest listener ever for today. 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We'll draw a name later today. If it is your name, you'll win a pass good for up to four people to any concert of your choice at the venue in Cadillac. Right around 85% of people don't use all of this, even though they pay for it. The correct answer is TV channels.
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10: 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All the questions and answers from this week are posted. Just text trivia to 1-888-955-1051, and I'll send a link right to your phone. We're going to get back to the music. Real rock on the way from the Smashing Pumpkins. And right now, some real rock from Linkin Park. It's Numb with Cartman in the Morning.

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1: Greg, you're going to get 60 seconds to answer 10 general knowledge questions. If you get the question right, I'll go on to the next question. If you get it wrong, I'll say no, you cannot skip, you cannot pass. You'll need to get the answer correct before you can move on to the next question. Are you ready to play?
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1: Paul Rubens created this bow tie wearing character known for his youthful charm.
2: Pee Wee Herman.
1: How many astronauts were on board the recent Artemis II mission to a lunar flyby of the moon?
2: 4.
1: What children's books would you search for a guy wearing a red and white striped shirt?
2: Where's Waldo?
1: If the announcer proclaims, "Come on down, you're likely on this game show."
2: The Price is Right.
1: What Great Lake does not touch Michigan?
2: Lake Erie?
1: Nope.
2: Lake Superior?
1: Nope.
2: Oh, I'm blanking on it. Oh my gosh. Lake Ontario?
1: I'm going to make him an offer he can't refuse. Is a quote from what movie? And time.
2: Oh, yeah.
1: Oh, man. You got stumped on the Great Lakes question.
2: Yeah, somehow. I just blanked on it.
1: It happens, man. It's not the easiest thing to do when there is a timer constantly counting down on you.
2: Yeah.
1: You did a good job. Even though that one tripped you up, you did eventually get the correct answer. You've got 30 days, and then you can play the $100 minute again.
2: All right. Sounds good, then.
1: Thank you so much for playing today, man.
2: All right. Thanks, Carmen.
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The Killers, Mr. Brightside, with the Real Rock Station, Rock 105 and 95.5. Cherry Festival announced earlier this week the final show for the 100 years celebration at the Pepsi Bayside Music Stage. That show will be ludicrous. And we actually have a pair of tickets to go out right now. Caller 11 will win their tickets for Luda at the National Cherry Festival. For those of you like me who grew up in the late 90s, early 2000s, there's a good chance you were listening to rock and rap. It's just kind of a way of life back then. We listened to everything. Get your Luda tickets right now. Caller 11. 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The number is 1-888-955-1051. Here's Godsmack. 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

0: get caller 11 on the line. They're going to win tickets for Ludacris at the Cherry Festival. Let's get caller 11. Oh, they hung up. That's terrible. Hi, you're caller 11. Who's this? Where are you calling from today?
1: This is Russell, and I'm calling from Traverse City.
0: You got the tickets for Luda. We're going to be sending you to the National Cherry Festival. You got a pair of tickets for the show, man. Nicely done. Congrats.
1: Thank you.
0: All right. Now move, B. Get out the way. I got to get back to the music.
1: Okay.
0: All right, man. Hang on the line. I'll get your info. Another winner with tickets for the National Cherry Festival with Real Rock 105 and 95.5. It is their 100-year celebration.

0: 3 days, Grace Latest, Don't Want to Go Home Tonight. It is Real Rock 105 and 95.5. Gave away some tickets for Luda. Ludacris playing the National Cherry Festival. That was the final show announcement from Cherry Fest this year, the 100 years celebration. Now, if you didn't win your concert tickets for that, I do have an opportunity for you to win your tickets right now for the Gorillaz. All you got to do is text the word concert to our Precision Collision text line at 1-888-955-1051. I'll send a link right to your phone. Answer the questions in the link, and you will be in to win. That show is in October at Little Caesars Arena. It is our Concert Express for this week on Rock 105 and 95.5. In the next hour of the show, we will have Pat and Rob from the National Cherry Capital Comic Con. There's so much cherry on the brain right now. From the Cherry Capital Comic Con, joining me in studio, we're going to talk about all of the festivities coming up on Memorial Day weekend at the Grand Traverse Resort and Spa. Let's check in with David Barr, an update on news and sports. It is your morning buzz.
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2: As damage assessments continue to pour in from the spring flooding, preliminary flood damage totaled more than $15 million in Grand Traverse County. Emergency Management Coordinator Greg Bird and Assistant Coordinator Brandon Berry presented the damage totals to county commissioners on Wednesday, cautioning that the assessments are only about 20% complete on the road and infrastructure side. Preliminary residential damage is estimated at $5.3 to $5.4 million. County Parks sustained an estimated $2.6 million in damage. The replacement of private galvanized water lines is underway in Traverse City. The project focuses on lines formerly connected to lead and is expected to conclude in the fall of 26. The work will cause noise and dust as well as intermittent lane and sidewalk closures. City officials recommend using alternate routes to avoid delays and ensure safety for workers. Access to all homes and businesses will be maintained throughout the construction. The third annual Traverse City Fashion Week kicks off with the Sustainable Fashion Show at 6 p.m. tonight at Front Row Center. The showcase features 10 local vendors presenting curated collections of vintage, thrifted, and handmade clothing. Attendees are encouraged to dress in their own personal styles for the evening, which includes light appetizers and a cash bar. And the Old Mission Women's Club Charity Barn Sale starts today. The sale takes place at the historic Fowler Barn off Center Road on Old Mission Peninsula. The sale is today until 4 o'clock and Saturday from 9 a.m. to 3 p.m. And that's the Rock 105 and 95.5 Morning Buzz. I'm David Barr.
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2: The Detroit Tigers were swept by the Mets, losing for the third time 9-4 Thursday. Tigers are back at home for three with the Blue Jays this weekend. 6:45 is game time tonight. Tigers received some good news. Pitcher Casey Mize is throwing again. Officials believe he could be off the DL by this weekend. Traverse City Pit Spitters home opener is May 27th against Rockford. NBA Eastern Conference semifinals head back to Cleveland tonight. It's a must-win for the Pistons. Tip-off is 7 o'clock. Grand Rapids Griffins lost game one of their five-game Central Division Finals Series with Chicago last night. The final 2-1. Game 2 is Saturday at Van Andel Arena. Puck drop is 7 o'clock. The NFL released the Lions 26th schedule last night. Among the highlights, a Week 2 matchup with the Bills to open the new Highmark Stadium on Thursday Night Football, a Week 10 game in Germany against the Patriots at 9:30 on November 15th, and the Bears will be

0: in Detroit for the annual Thanksgiving Day game. Detroit finishes the regular season at Lambeau Field January 10th. Traverse City Area Public Schools trustees voted unanimously Monday to rename the track and field facilities at TC Central High School after longtime coach John Lober. Lober was Central's head track coach for more than half a century until 2021 when he formally retired. And Michigan deer hunters will be limited to one antlered deer per person starting March 1st, 2027, following a vote from the Natural Resources Commission. The goal is to increase the buck-to-doe ratio. The NRC also hopes that hunters will be more selective in choosing what animals to harvest. And that's your Rock 105 and 95.5 Sports. I'm David Barr.
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We're talking Cherry Capital Comic Con next with the boys, Pat and Rob, in studio. They're both here and on time. I'm so proud. It's Real Rock 105 and 95.5 with Chevelle. Put your middle finger down, Bob. Come on, Rob.

They say you can't summon an entire generation with just one sound. We disagree. 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

0: with the Real Rock Station, Rock 105 and 95.5. Joining me in studio, we have Rob, we have Pat with the National. I did it again. Earlier in the show, let me just state what happened. Earlier in the show, I just finished talking about the National Cherry Festival, and then I was saying, hey, the guys from the Cherry Capital Comic Con are coming up. And now the two are just synonymous with each other. I can't break it. You're now the National Cherry Capital Comic Con.
1: We are a week out from the show, and we just got a glow up.
0: Speaking of glow ups, no official announcement, but there could be another announcement later today that just like literally fell into your lap at midnight last night.
1: Let's let the chaos reign and do last minute guest bookings.
0: I don't understand what's going on with you guys this year, because in years past, you had your guests done, lineup finished, weeks and weeks out from the con. This year, 2 weeks in a row, you're getting like these midnight, like last minute, we back and forth through email.
1: But that's the thing though, like, the word has spread after 17, 18 years of doing this. People are coming to us and saying, like, we want to be there. So,
0: yeah. I mean,
1: look, everybody wants to be there.
2: You should be saying the same thing to yourself as you listen to this. Everybody should be saying, I need to be there.
0: It really is one of the most fun events, and I would say affordable events, where you can take a family of four and it will be affordable for an entire weekend of, well, let's use the word chaos, because it is a little chaotic. There's so much going on. There's the video game tournaments.
1: Yep.
0: There's a bunch of like tabletop gaming going on. And then besides all of that, you have panels where you have like special guests coming in and talking about different things, whether it's the comic books or I think Vincent Martella and David Arrigo.

0: Jr., the voices of Phineas and Ferb, are going to do a panel as well.
1: Yep.
0: Yeah. So, yes, I mean, it's just, there's so much to do. It's like nonstop. And you have a whole program lined up. And it's just like this time to this time, this time to this time. And if you're not like on it, you're going to miss some of the stuff because it's crazy packed.
1: Trading card scavenger hunt, nerdy tattoo contest, monster movie night, Saturday morning cartoons, and tons more stuff.
0: It's nonstop.
2: And the and just to say, the Saturday morning cartoons with cereal and milk, by the way.
0: Which is, there, we actually talked, we didn't debate this on the air. I mean, there's no debate because we're all on the same page. But like, we talked about this a little bit off the air last week when you mentioned Saturday morning cartoons, because I had jokingly said, will there be cereal? And you both looked at me like, and like, there is no other way to watch Saturday morning cartoons.
2: Exactly,
0: right. Like, unless dad makes like the big breakfast,
2: right?
0: That occasional big breakfast. My pops used to do like the eggs and the bacon. Look, I'm just gonna say that was like elevated Saturday morning cartoons.
2: That was always Sunday morning in my house, though.
0: So. Yeah, it usually was for us too. Occasionally, though, we got that Saturday morning one, and it was just like, yes,
1: crawl out of bed. There is no better reward for a kid than making it to Saturday, making it through the week of school, getting up before your parents, pouring yourself a bowl of cereal because it's the one thing that you're allowed to do, turning on that TV and watching the Saturday morning lineup.
0: Some of us may have done other things we weren't allowed to do.
1: We're not talking about that.
0: And some of us may have caused fires in their family kitchen because of it.
1: What kind of cereal were you eating?
0: Bacon flavored. there is a ton going on at the Cherry Capital Comic Con, and we invite you. We invite you to join us. Get your tickets today, cherrycapitalcomiccon.com. You can also buy them right at the door. But again, the way I explain this is it's an affordable thing for like a big family because you get an entire weekend of festivities and fun. The costume contests are always great. I love the adult costume contest because there is adult humor always injected into it, but it's the kind of humor that goes over the youngsters' heads and they'll never get it. And then with like the kids one, it's just, it's adorable. Yes. Like, what else can you say other than it's just the cutest thing ever when you get like a 5-year-old who's walking up on stage dressed as Spider-Man and does the pose? Like, well, it's rad.
1: And that's one of the things I love too, is that after the kids' costume contest, all of the, you know, the cosplayers and then the costume charity groups like the 501st and the Ghostbusters, yep, they lead a costume parade of all the kids in costume through the show floor. And that is a highlight every year.
0: It really is. It's so much fun. We're going to talk more about the Cherry Capital Comic Con on the way right here with Real Rock 105 and 95.5. 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

Ice Nine Kills, Twisting the Knife, Real Rock 105 and 95.5. Pat and Rob in studio. We're talking Cherry Capital Comic Con next here with the Real Rock Station. Here's Green Day, Holiday.

0: It's Cartman in the morning, Rock 105 and 95.5. In studio with me, we got the fellas from the National Cherry Capital Comic Con.
1: Now you're doing it on purpose.
0: This is coming up really fast, and this is actually going to be the last time we get to be together and chat about it, because next Friday is set up, man. Like, you guys are going to be so busy, and I'm going to be there and sitting in a chair directing you when you don't need any direction, and it's going to be so much fun for me. Pat, move the table over there. Yeah. That's not how it's set up on the floor plan.
1: One of us needs more direction than the other.
2: Well, it's definitely not me.
0: Wait, can we talk about what just happened off the air? We were talking about Final Destination, and I brought up the logging scene, and Pat and I were arguing over what movie it was. He was like, that's in the first movie. And I'm like, no, it was the second movie. And he beat me down so badly about how wrong I was that I felt terrible until it was Googled. And it turns out it was the second movie.
1: This is Pat's Ren and Stimpy moment.
0: Oh, dude, I still am feeling the anxiety of being wrong, and I'm proven right. Like, it was the second movie.
1: The anxiety of being right.
0: I don't like that feeling. Okay, so let's talk con, because the Cherry Capital Comic Con has continued to grow over time. Again, watch socials today. There could be a pretty big announcement on a guest. It's not confirmed.
2: Not confirmed.
0: But hilariously, again, a midnight email back and forth session like it was last week.
1: Actively happening 1 week from the show, friends.
0: It's so crazy. It's so cool.
1: I love this stuff. I live for it.
0: If this person signs and comes, I will be very excited. It's a very specific thing that people will get excited about. Yes. So we will be sharing that if it goes up on socials later today. But that's not all that's going on. There's a ton of great guests. Let's talk about different guests that are coming. You've got comic guests. Let's talk about some of the artists, some of the writers, people that are going to be out there representing their different books that they've done.
1: Super, super excited to have Mark Waid on board this year. Mark's done... I mean, if you've read a comic in the last 30 years from Marvel or DC, chances are you've read a Mark Waid book.
0: Okay.
1: He's written every major character. Iconic runs like Kingdom Come for DC Comics, which is an amazingly put together story. It's one of those that has lasted the test of time for actually a couple of decades now.
0: Yeah.
1: That book is still selling well. He's done runs on Daredevil, The Flash, Fantastic Four. I mean, he has been all over comics on both major companies. We also have Tom Waltz, who is a writer and former editor for Teenage Mutant Ninja Turtles. The more modern stuff, he did Last Ronin. He was here with us last year, and he had so much fun. He's coming back again for another tour.
0: So the Last Ronin, for people that don't know the story, like, I was only kind of brought up to, I guess, full knowledge of kind of how it plays out. It's dark.
2: It is very dark.
0: It is like the darkest Turtles twists and turns as you're ever going to take, especially if you grew up in the animated series. Like, I wasn't a part of the original comics run, which I know were a lot grittier.
2: Yeah.
0: I grew up on, like, the fun Teenage Mutant Ninja Turtles, Cowabunga Pizza, that, you know, that early 90s Teenage Mutant Ninja Turtles. And then I find out about this book, and I'm like, just sitting there as you're telling me about it going, oh my, yeah. I'm clutching my pearls as you're telling me.
2: That's a story Peter and Kevin always wanted to tell and never got to tell.
1: Yeah, it's really cool that it's the last kind of original Kevin Eastman and Peter Laird unrealized TMNT story brought to life. Well, 40 years later.
0: It's been around for a while now, right? So is it ruining anything if I say who the last Ronin is?
2: I mean, I think we should still surprise people.
0: Okay.
2: People should

0: still be allowed to be surprised.
1: Okay.
2: Thomas also, since he was here with us last year, he's done stuff for Marvel now. He's been on Null and Venom and Wolverine and a handful of books that if you're not a TMNT fan, you would probably recognize those characters as well.
1: Awesome.
0: I do want to bring up Gene Ha because Gene Ha is coming in. He is a Gary Reed Award winner last year. But one of the things that Gene does so well, Gene does all ages incredibly well. His book May is spectacular. And his interactions with kids especially are so high quality. Like he wants to make sure to bring the kids along and really make sure they're enjoying the comics industry. He'll actually be doing a panel geared right towards the kids who are doing the student artist alley that we have on Sunday.
1: Which I love that. It gives students an opportunity to showcase their artwork. And
0: we had an incredible response this year. The biggest by a factor of 100%.
1: Wow.
0: Like it is twice as big as it's ever been so far. So
2: was sweating bullets as the last applications came in where it was like, are we going to have enough room for all these kids? Like it's amazing though. It's so cool. Yeah. Such a cool thing to see.
1: CherryCapitalComicCon.com. That is the website. That is where you get your tickets. You can get day passes, weekend passes. Again, affordable to bring out your entire family and just spend a whole weekend geeking out over everything from sci-fi to comics to anime, video games. There's a little something for everybody. As I say, it's where fandoms collide in an epic celebration of fun.
0: It's a great tag.
2: That was a very, very well put together thought. Not like the one I just had.
1: Wait, what? Now we need...
2: I fell apart.
1: What is your thought? No.
2: No, my brain just broke on me. You dazzled me.
0: He was trying to compliment you, and then his brain's like, no, I can't do that.
2: I totally just National Cherry Comic Con.
1: Get your tickets today at CherryCapitalComicCon.com. Pat, Rob, thank you so much for being on today. I'm very excited for this year's Cherry Capital Comic Con. It's going to be a big one. It's going to be a fun one. Follow them on social media, Facebook, Instagram.
2: Facebook and Instagram.
1: Yeah, and I'm trying to get them to do TikTok, but Pat says he doesn't want to do TikTok dances. So.
2: Yeah, well, I mean, have you ever seen this man dance?
1: I think he probably has some moves.
2: He does. No. He has more moves than I do.
1: Did you say moves?
2: Moves.
1: Oh, I thought you said moves. I'm like,
2: moves.
1: If anybody's got moves, it's this guy.
0: You've heard of moves like Jagger. I've got moves like Jaeger.
1: Nice. It's Cartman, Real Rock 105 and 95.5. We'll see you at the Cherry Capital Comic Con.
3: 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Established 2004. And now, David Barr with your morning buzz.
4: As damage assessments continue to pour in from the spring flooding, preliminary flood damage totaled more than $15 million in Grand Traverse County. Emergency Management Coordinator Greg Bird and Assistant Coordinator Brandon Berry presented the damage totals to county commissioners on Wednesday, cautioning that the assessments are only about 20% complete on the road and infrastructure side. Preliminary residential damage is estimated at $5.3 to $5.4 million. County parks sustained an estimated $2.6 million in damage. The replacement of private galvanized water lines is underway in Traverse City. The project focuses on lines formerly connected to lead and is expected to conclude in the fall of 26. The work will cause noise and dust as well as intermittent lane and sidewalk closures. City officials recommend using alternate routes to avoid delays and ensure safety for workers. Access to all homes and businesses will be maintained throughout the construction. The third annual Traverse City Fashion Week kicks off with the Sustainable Fashion Show at 6 p.m. tonight at Front Row Center. The showcase features 10 local vendors presenting curated collections of vintage, thrifted, and handmade clothing. Attendees are encouraged to dress in their own personal styles for the evening, which includes light appetizers and a cash bar. And the Old Mission Women's Club Charity Barn Sale starts today. The sale takes place at the historic Fowler Barn off Center Road on Old Mission Peninsula. The sale is today until 4 o'clock and Saturday from 9 a.m. to 3 p.m. And that's the Rock 105 and 95.5 Morning Buzz. I'm David Barr.
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4: The Detroit Tigers were swept by the Mets, losing for the third time 9-4 Thursday. Tigers are back at home for three with the Blue Jays this weekend. 6:45 is game time tonight. Tigers received some good news. Pitcher Casey Mize is throwing again. Officials believe he could be off the DL by this weekend. Driver City Pit Spitters home opener is May 27th against Rockford. NBA Eastern Conference semifinals head back to Cleveland tonight. It's a must-win for the Pistons. Tip-off

0: 7 o'clock. Grand Rapids Griffins lost game one of their five-game Central Division final series with Chicago last night. The final 2-1. Game two is Saturday at Van Andel Arena. Puck drop is 7 o'clock. The NFL released the Lions 26th schedule last night. Among the highlights, a week two matchup with the Bills to open the new Highmark Stadium on Thursday Night Football, a week 10 game in Germany against the Patriots at 9:30 on November 15th, and the Bears will be in Detroit for the annual Thanksgiving Day game. Detroit finishes the regular season at Lambeau Field January 10th. Traverse City Area Public Schools trustees voted unanimously Monday to rename the track and field facilities at TC Central High School after longtime coach John Lober. Lober was Central's head track coach for more than half a century until 2021 when he formally retired. And Michigan deer hunters will be limited to one antlered deer per person starting March 1st, 2027, following a vote from the Natural Resources Commission. The goal is to increase the buck-to-doe ratio. The NRC also hopes that hunters will be more selective in choosing what animals to harvest. And that's your Rock 105 and 95.5 Sports. I'm David Barr.
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2: Yeah!

0: It's Real Rock 105 and 95.5. My name is Cartman, and I was supposed to have kicked these two out of the studio already and sent them on their way, but they didn't want to leave.
1: You can't get rid of us that easy.
0: Apparently not. And what's crazy is, just as you guys were getting ready to leave, the paperwork came back signed, and you can officially announce who is coming as a last-minute guest to the Cherry Capital Comic Con. I think we can let the music do the talking here, right?
2: I think that's good.
0: Or should I say the laughing?
1: Everybody's got to laugh.
0: Everybody's got a price.
3: Everybody's got a price.
0: I am so excited for this.
3: Everybody's gonna pay.
0: Everybody's gonna pay. The million-dollar man, Ted DiBiase, will make his debut appearance at the Cherry Capital Comic Con. It is happening Memorial Day weekend, and it is awesome.
2: Yeah.
1: Absolutely true what he says.
0: Dude.
1: I had a price. Everybody's
0: Let me tell this story on the air, because this I was telling you, this is my real trauma from childhood. Ted DiBiase had gotten to Tonka to sell out and join the Million Dollar Corporation. And I was at a house show with my dad, and I was on the aisle. And as Tatanka was leaving, I thought I was a big, you know, I'm gonna say something mean to him, and he's gonna think twice about what he did. So as Tatanka's walking past, this 10-year-old me is like, "You're a sellout!"

0: out. And I'm not kidding, man. Tatanka, like, stopped dead in his tracks, turned, and he got, like, nose to nose with me. And he goes, "You'd sell out for that kind of money too, kid." And then he turns and walks away. And just as he's walking away, Million Dollar Man's walking past, looks me dead in the eyes and goes, legit trauma from childhood, dude.
1: Oddly enough, "You're a sellout" is the greeting you used when I walked in the studio this morning.
0: I mean, who knew that it would play so well into this announcement that came out of nowhere?
2: Yep.
0: So again, Ted DiBiase, Million Dollar Man of the WWE, well, really just from the wrestling world, because this guy had, I mean, prior to the WWE, worked so many different territories and just an icon, man. He's the Million Dollar Man, the Million Dollar Championship. Will he have the belt?
1: A WWE Hall of Famer, former tag team champion.
0: Don't ignore the question. Will he have the belt?
1: I don't know. I hope so.
0: We need to talk to him and tell him to bring the belt.
1: Quick, Pat, go to WWEshop.com and order a Million Dollar Belt replica now.
0: Got you. Again, Million Dollar Man is going to be there. He'll be doing autographs, photos, or you can do the combo. So that'll be kind of cool if you're a big wrestling fan. A Ted DiBiase Million Dollar Man fan, this will be your chance to come meet him in person.
1: Yep. Indeed.
0: Which is awesome.
1: It is awesome.
0: Maybe if we pay him enough, because everybody's got a price, he'll kick the crap out of Pat.
2: I mean,
1: I have a shiny nickel and a $10 bill to put toward this.
0: Two nickels? Oh, man. This is going to be awesome. Million Dollar Man coming to the Cherry Capital Comic Con, just announced right now here on Real Rock 105 and 95.5. 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

East Jordan, Cadillac, Alpena, Sheboygan, and Traverse City all have one thing in common. You can listen to Rock 105 and 95.5. Oh, and they all have a letter A in their name. I guess that makes two things in common.

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You'll just have to figure out our movie of the day.

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If you missed it earlier, it's officially announced as of like literally 25 minutes ago or so. 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
1: Did you know that China consumes 46% of cigarettes in the entire world at a rate of 2.4 trillion per year? The main parachute when skydiving fails one out of every 1,000 jumps. Just keep that in mind if you're jumping. Now, obviously, there is a backup chute if that happens. The dude who invented Coca-Cola was a morphine addict who thought cocaine could cure him. Then he marketed the result as brain tonic. And finally today, Groupon has lost 95% of its value since it rejected Google's $6 billion offer and instead went public with a $17.8 billion market cap 15 years ago. Imagine losing all of that value just because you told Google no. There it is. That is the random facts here for Real Rock. 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
1: 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I hope you enjoyed that one for your Friday. Been a Minute.

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0: 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Good afternoon. What's your name and where are you at today?
1: Bob from Traverse City.
0: All right, Bob, tell me what you want to hear today.
1: Anything by AC/DC.
0: I love that. Let's get that hooked up. What are you doing this weekend, man?
1: Going camping.
0: Excellent. Now, let me ask you this. If you're going camping, are you like the guy that knows everything? Like, do you know what berries you can and can't eat if you're ever lost in the woods?
1: Oh, I'm a former infantry soldier, so yes, I know all about all that.
0: I'm that guy, man. I'll get lost in the woods. I'll be starving, and then I'll see berries and be like, oh, that looks good. I'm going to eat those. And then, you know, I'm dead.
1: Yeah.
0: I couldn't survive the video game Oregon Trail. I'm not going to survive camping.

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No need to thank us. It's kind of a reminder for us, too. 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

0: 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The All Request Lunch happening right now. Your chance to request songs. All you got to do is hit me up. Let me know what you'd like to hear for the All Request Lunch. If you missed it earlier, we've announced that at the Cherry Capital Comic Con, for you wrestling fans, you will have a chance to meet the Million Dollar Man, Ted DiBiase. 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
0: 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My name is Cartman. 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
0: All right, I love

0: That, what do you got going on this weekend?
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0: All right, man. Well, I hope you get it all emptied out, and I hope you make lots of money on the house.
1: Hope so, too. Thanks, Carmen.
0: That way I can borrow $20 here and there when I need to.
1: Just give me a buzz.
0: Dude, that was way too easy.
1: Yeah, I'm a giving person.
0: Apparently.

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0: With the All Request Lunch, giving you a chance to get songs on today. The number 1-888-955-1051. What's your name and where are you calling from?
1: Gavin from Petoskey.
0: All right, man. What can I play for you today?
1: Anything Pantera.
0: All right. We can hook up Pantera for you today. What are you up to?
1: Not a whole lot. Camping trip in the UP this weekend.
0: Nice. Very cold. Now, do you rough it or do you have like a camper with electricity and working water?
1: Basic tent, and I'm bringing a shotgun for protection. That's about it.
0: All right. And a shovel, because you got to dig where you're going to go, right?
1: Absolutely.
0: So gross. I think about the fact that, like, you know, maybe somebody else goes to the same area to camp, and they've got a kid, and their kid likes to dig in the dirt. Next thing you know.
1: Oh, yeah, gross.
0: You don't get to call gross. You're the one that buried it in the first place.

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0: They say you can't summon an entire generation with just one sound.
1: Let the bodies hit the floor. Let the bodies hit the floor.
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0: 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The All Request Lunch. Who's this and where are you calling from?
1: This is Gumma from Gaylord.
0: All right, man. It's the All Request Lunch. What do you want to hear today?
1: Foo Fighters, my hero.
0: All right, we'll get that hooked up. What are you doing for the weekend, dude?
1: Hopefully going fishing with the boys.
0: All right, get a little fishing in. I love that for you. I don't love that for me because, one, I know you have to be quiet. I'm not great at that. And two, I don't like to touch worms.

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1: 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I'm Cartman, wrapping up my show for the day, getting out of here. And Carlini set to go and rock out with you here on the Real Rock Station. Thanks for hanging. I'll be back ready to rock with you on Monday morning at 7 a.m. Waking up Northern Michigan. Until then, have a great weekend. Thanks for listening. I'll see ya!
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I saw a story this morning pop up in my newsfeed, and I thought, oh, man, I do live in a small town. We're getting a new traffic light. I thought, Lord, if that's the only news that happens today, that's a pretty good day. I'm appreciative of the new traffic signal on US 31. It's the entrance to the Traverse State Park. But at the same time, man, I love just getting those news stories. It's like, yay, a traffic light. 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

So for all you Lord of the Rings fans, there is a new Airbnb that you can stay at that's based on Frodo's home, The Hobbit. I don't know why you'd want to stay in a Hobbit home. I mean, wouldn't everything be waist high? I don't know about these themed Airbnbs. I mean, it might be cool for a day, but it seems

to me, you'd be kind of walking into a museum, not really a place that you'd want to stay at, you know, for a few days. But, you know, if you'd like to stay in Frodo's home, it's in the Poconos in Pennsylvania. So I would book that now. I'm Ann Carlini, Papa Roach on Rock 105 and 95.5.

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1: 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I'm just kidding. You'll die from alcohol poisoning.

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We disagree. 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
1: Something takes a part of me. Something lost and never seen.

Well, it was announced last week that Michigan is getting a professional women's hockey team. And the draft's going to be held in downtown Detroit. Over 230 players have already declared for the draft. Not surprising. They say that Michigan is only second behind Minnesota when it comes to providing women to play in the Professional Women's Hockey League. So the draft starts June 17th. It'll be at the Fox Theater. How exciting. I'm Ann Carlini, Ice Nine Kills on Rock 105 and 95.5.

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0: 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I'm Ann Carlini on Rock 105 and 95.5. Thanks for having me on today.
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0: 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I'm Ann Carlini. 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
1: You let me violate you. You let me desecrate you. You let me penetrate you. You let me complicate you.

Doesn't it seem weird that Memorial Day is next weekend? I know, it came early this year. Despite the gas prices, AAA says that more than 1.3 million Michiganders will be on the road for Memorial Day weekend. And you know, a million of them will be on I-75 headed north. I mean, 75 north, it becomes a parking lot at noon on the Friday of Memorial Day weekend. But hey, we only have so much time. We have to get our summer in here in Michigan. I'm Ann Carlini, Pearl Jam on Rock 105 and 95.5.

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0: New from Theory of a Dead Man, Barricade, not Rock 105 and 95.5. 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

Well, I know it sounds like a joke, but it's not. The injured reserve list is really hurting the Tigers. They ended up getting swept by the Mets. They lost again yesterday, 9-4. So now the Tigers come home to Comerica Park to take on Toronto. First pitch is at 6:40 tonight. Go Tigers. It's a must win for the Pistons tonight. Game 6 is in Cleveland. The Cavaliers lead the series 3-2, which means they could take it tonight. Tip-off is at 7 o'clock. Boy, it would be great if the Pistons won, because Game 7 would be back in Detroit on Sunday. Come on, Pistons. I'm Ian Carlini, Black Crowes on Rock 105 and 95.5.

They say you can't summon an entire generation with just one sound. We disagree. It's real rock on Rock 105 and 95.5.

0: So today, Grant Woods, who works at Tool North in Traverse City, found out he has a little extra spending money for the weekend. 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

Hey, there's a new Green Day movie coming out. It's based on a band who thinks they're opening up for Green Day on New Year's Eve. I don't know if they actually open up for him or not. I guess we'll have to watch the movie. It comes out August 14th. It's called Nimrods, a Green Day comedy. I'm Ann Carlini with Pretty Reckless on Rock 105 and 90.

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I think it's supposed to rain tomorrow morning. Hopefully that will not stop the Zoo to the Mac bicycle ride. It's from Boyne Highlands to Mackinac City and then on to Mackinac Island. So it's got to be pretty windy over that bridge on a bicycle. I have never done it, and I don't think I'll be doing it anytime soon. I prefer to be in a car when I'm on the Mighty Mac. I'm Ann Carlady on Rock 105 and 95.5 with the Foo Fighters.

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You like that? 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

die alone. I don't wanna live forsaken. I refuse to let this go. Because my soul is breaking, I don't wanna let you know. My heart is just so jaded, I refuse to let it show.

Well, if you want to head to Gaylor tomorrow, the Alpenfest car show is happening. And there's a lot going on in Sheboygan. Tomorrow at the fairgrounds, they're going to have bump and run racing right in front of the grandstand. So I love bump and run racing. You know, it's the way you wish you could drive in real life. You know, if I could just nudge that person sitting at the green light, just nudge them a little bit with my car, it would make driving so much more fun. I'm Ann Carlady, Pearl Jam on Rock 105 and 95.5.

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Well, the Tigers are at Comerica tonight after being swept by the Mets, so let's hope they have a better game against Toronto. First pitch is at 6:40 tonight. Go Tigers. The Pistons have to win tonight, otherwise the Cleveland Cavaliers are going to take the series. The Cavs are up 3-2. Tip-off is at 7 o'clock. It would be great if the Pistons could win in Cleveland tonight because Game 7 would be back in Detroit on Sunday. So, come on, Pistons. Let's go. I'm Ann Carlini, Chevelle on Rock 105 and 95.5.

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We disagree. 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

So you know how people have stuff analyzed by the Antique Roadshow? This guy picked up a purse at a garage sale for his wife, thought it was pretty, and it also had a Cartier label inside. So he decided to have the Antique Roadshow look at it because of that Cartier label to find out that $1.50 purse was worth $35,000. The jewels on it were real. So keep that in mind when I tell you that Emmett is having their garage sale tomorrow. A couple of dozen locations in North Emmett. So good luck. Happy picking. I'm Ann Carlini, Volbeat on Rock 105 and 95.5.

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0: 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Well, instead of thinking about what a great time you're having this weekend, maybe you're worried about what's going to happen over the next couple of days. 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

So last week it was announced that Michigan's getting a professional women's hockey team, and they're going to have the draft here. No surprise, because they say that Michigan is only second to Minnesota when it comes to providing women for professional women's hockey. The draft will be June 17th at the Fox in downtown Detroit. Over 200 women have already declared. I'm Ann Carlin with 3 Days Grace on Rock 105 and 95.5.

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0: That is bad omens, and that also wraps it up for me. So I'm taking off. I'm Ann Carlini. I hope you have a fantastic weekend. You got it on Rock 105 and 95.5. Thanks for having me on today.
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